0: Dash is on the show, and she's got stories, sass, and a whole lot of truth. Let's get into it.
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2: What's the one piece of advice you would give to your younger self at this point?
3: There's so many things I would say. But honestly, just, like, stay you. Stay who you are. It's harder than you think to stay authentically yourself as you grow up, because imposter syndrome. Mm-hmm. You want to fit in. Everyone wants to fit in, you know. You want to be liked by everyone. I struggle with that. I want everyone to like me. And when someone doesn't like me for their own reasons or whatever it is, it hurts. And I'm like, why does that hurt so bad? This random person doesn't like me, or someone's, you know, commenting mean things on the internet. Like, why do I care so much? These basement warriors. Like, they probably live at their mom's house. Like, why do I care what this person thinks so much? And so I would just tell her, you know what? It doesn't matter. Just keep doing your thing, you know?
2: I think Oscar Wilde said it best. Be who you are, because everybody else is already taken.
3: Yeah.
2: Yeah, yeah. It's one of my favorite quotes.
3: I love that.
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I cannot wait for the new album coming out. Oh, it's going to be good. 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
1: I mean, if you're not faking it, you're definitely making it. 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
0: That's sweet. Thank you for saying that.
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Dash is on now. Here's Luke Combs, Sleepless in a Hotel Room.

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0: We'll hear the whole story coming up in about 6 minutes. It's Hardy, Eric Church, Morgan Wallen, and Tim McGraw. Here's MacArthur.

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0: So, what's the one thing about you that your friends will always roll their eyes at? What's the dorkiest thing? They're just like, ugh.
2: I have really, really stupid sense of humor. I love potty humor. I'm like a 12-year-old boy. I think farts are so funny, and I will never not think so. Super ladylike, right, guys? Yeah, that's probably it, honestly.
0: What's the pettiest thing that you've ever done after a breakup that you're willing to admit on the air?
2: It wasn't a breakup. It was a friend breakup.
0: Okay.
2: Still to this day, there's this really mean girl, okay? And she and I had a friend breakup, okay? And that night, I was telling my mom about it. My mom is, she's my girl, you know?
0: Mm-hmm.
2: And so she's like, get in the car. And I was like, what are we doing? And so we get in the car, and she's hauling toilet paper from the garage in the back of the car. And I was like, are we? And she's like, get in the car. So she drives me and my best friend over to this girl's house. It's like, it's late. It's probably midnight or so. School night, okay? Egg it, teepee, forks along. We destroy the front of this house, okay? And then we drive away. And she was a getaway driver. She was on the lookout. And that girl has no idea. The next day at school, she was like, who did this to my house? Someone has to admit it. And I was like, oh, no. That is terrible.
0: So. Your mom is
2: My mom did it. She's an icon, so.
0: Oh, I got to meet your mom someday.
2: Yeah, she's pretty cool.
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Morgan Rollin wrapped up his stadium tour and in total has now donated like $1 million worth of instruments to schools. Y'all did that too by showing up to the concerts. I love it. Here's I Got Better. Yeah.

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So a big thank you from the bottom of my heart and several other people's to Dan and Shay. It's called Say So.

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2: What's like a lyric that you've written that you were thinking to yourself, I can't believe I actually put that out to the whole world?
3: 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Another friend breakup thing I had. I wrote this song a couple years ago. And I'm not going to say the lyric because it's really obvious what it is.
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3: 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So obvious. And it was a really clever lyric too. Like, bodied that one. And I was proud. It was really petty, but also like really clever. So I was like, nailed it. Nailed that one.
2: Some of the best things
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2: Okay, what's the most Dasha thing that you've ever worn on stage that your team was like, yeah, you can't do that again?
3: Oh my God, this happens like every week, I swear. I'll put together an outfit, they're like,
2: not so much?
3: Like, what the hell? I mean, I just love, I think growing up in California, everyone always had short shorts on.
2: Yeah.
3: And it's like not a big deal.
2: Yeah.
3: But I think maybe in more southern states where it's a bit more conservative out here.
2: Yeah.
3: My cheeks sticking out at shows doesn't really fly. I don't get it, whatever, but my team has just been like, you got to put longer shorts on, which I get, but also like, you're only 26 once, you know, like,
2: right.
3: Let it do your thing.
2: You know what? When you go back and look at the videotapes later on, that's exactly what you're going to want to see.
3: Make them shorter.
2: It's like,
3: Come on.
2: That was me, baby.
3: That was me. So probably my love of shorts and my team's hate of it, so.
2: My love of shorts and my team's hate of it. You be you. That's all I have to say.
3: Yeah.
2: Hey, thank you so much for hanging with us
3: today.
2: Thanks for
3: having me.
2: I really appreciate
3: it. Good to see you.
2: It's Dasha, y'all.
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7: 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Did you know that smart speaker you have at your home or the office is just another way you can listen to the Big Kicks 96.1? 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

Russell Dickerson and his wife Kaylee announced recently that they're expecting baby number 3 on the way. Such a great couple, great parents. Here's Worth Your Wild.

George Burge and Luke Bryan, probably two of my top 10 to go golfing with someday. I've actually stolen Luke Bryan's putting green in his yard just last week. It was good. Here's Ride, Ride, Ride.

doing something special this week on Country Nights Live and revisiting some of my favorite conversations on the show in the last few months. Brent Smith from Shinedown coming up in two songs. Here's Morgan Wallen, Spin By Now.

0: Brent Smith, Shinedown's fearless frontman with that unmistakable voice, is on the show with us.
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2: So, legacy, when you think about the term legacy, forget all of the awards, forget all of the noise, let's say. What is it that you want the world to remember about you and what you brought to it and who you really truly were?
3: That no matter what, I always tried to remind people to love, love, love. And the reason why I say that is I was raised by some very incredible women, my granny and my mother, who have both recently passed away. And I remember that growing up, they were always my whole thing. At 10 years old, I knew what I wanted to do, like, what I feel very fortunate about. Like, I always wanted to be a performer and be a songwriter and be a singer and all these types of things. And I was not an easy kid to raise. And I think that my mom and my granny would always tell me, they were like, no matter what.

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And if you're going to be doom scrolling, just, you know, throw us in the boat with you. 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
0: So tell me, what was really unique about the writing process for Searchlight compared to your usual approach?
2: Well, when we're writing these records, sometimes, you know, you'll get a gift, and a gift is kind of something that works itself out ahead of time. But the unique thing about Searchlight was it was a different song, and then it needed to kind of be reined in for what its authenticity really was. And so what I mean by that, I went back in and decided to sing it differently. And then we just started with an acoustic instead of like kind of pouring on all the layers. And the reality was, is that it asked for a banjo and it asked for a lap steel and then it asked for a fiddle. And then it was sung in a different way. And it definitely had a different kind of roots to it. You know, I grew up in Knoxville, Tennessee. But the band is, you know, country music, rock music, metal music, pop music, dance music, alternative music. I mean, you name it. Like, it's always about all music with us. But the country aspect of this was that it said it was more of a country-leaning song, at least in my opinion. But, you know, that's subjective too. Like, genres aren't really a thing, I think, for the younger generation. They just look at it, and if they like it, that's all they care about. But there's a rock element in the song still because of who we are. But there is this completely different sound because you're using instrumentation that, you know, a banjo, lap steel, fiddle, things that we hadn't really used in that, with that dynamic before. And I just basically said to everybody, it would be interesting to see if country radio would give it an opportunity and embrace it.
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She'll be at the forefront of the NFL again this year, Carrie Underwood. I really need her leg workout routine. Carrie, can you hear me right now? Here's Before He Cheats on Country Nights Live.

He's been back on stage and looking and feeling good. Justin Moore. Really, truly understanding, like, how time is ticking. I love the lyrics to this song. It's just so poignant.

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0: I feel like Shinedown really is a band for humanity, not a genre.
2: I will take that all day.
0: Good. Good.
2: I just always say that Shinedown is everyone's band.
0: Yeah.
2: And Searchlight also, too. My son turned 18 last year. And, you know, the last couple of years, from the moment he turned 16 to now, we have a lot more of these deeper conversations with each other. Mm-hmm. And he's always, you know, in my mind, just in general. But a lot of the questions that he's asked me in these last couple of years is like, you know, the dynamic of like, what is the meaning of life? And I always tell him to live it. And he's trying to kind of find his purpose and what he wants to do and who he wants to be. And I've just tried to ensure in him that you can change your mind at any given point. Like, your journey can always, the path can change mm-hmm. when you need it to change. And you have to listen to the universe. And a lot of what Searchlight is, I think, is a reflection of letting him know the world is out there waiting on you. So let's go.
0: Yeah, I think forward motion is the only thing that you can really truly do and then pivot as you go.
2: Yeah.
0: It's more about like feeling your way through. I don't want to say the darkness, but, you know, the
2: And you're allowed to change your mind.
0: And you absolutely can change your mind because we have free will.
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Thank you, as always, for being a part of the show. And I always, always, always am grateful to our producer. I know you don't get to hear his voice, but he is here with me every night, Justin Reimer. Here's Dustin Lynch and Easy to Love.

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This is where the artists and fans of country music come together. 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

0: Country Nights Live, it's Bev Rainey, and I've got Dasha hanging with us today.
1: Hey, girl.
0: How are you doing?
1: Doing really well. How are you doing?
0: I'm good. I've got so many questions for you. 2 years ago, you put out a song, Austin, and your whole life pretty much changed at that point, right?
1: Absolutely.
0: So what has been like the trajectory been like, just sitting on that rocket and holding on tight?
1: Oh, my God. I say it's like drinking out of a fire hose.
0: Yeah.
1: You know, you're just trying to get every drop. You're like, this is insane. No, it was my dreams coming true, but it's crazy how fast that overnight moment happens. You know what I mean? It went viral on TikTok from the line dance I made up. And then all of a sudden labels were hitting me up and opportunities and the CMTs asked me to perform. And it's just like, oh my God, this is actually happening. And then you almost like don't want to believe it because you're like, what if it doesn't happen? But what if it does? It was crazy. It was crazy.
0: How long were you holding your breath for? I was wondering, like...
1: Genuinely, like a solid 2 months.
0: Really?
1: Before I was like, okay, this is actually happening. When I signed my record deal with Warner is when I was like, okay, we're doing this, you know? But for a couple months, it was just like, this could all go away. Like, what if the song all of a sudden isn't viral tomorrow?
0: Right.
1: That was my fear.
0: I hadn't thought about that. How you put something out there and it's your very first one. You haven't really like established yourself with repeat songs over and over yet. How fast it can come and how fast it can go. Yep. You really, truly felt that.
1: Yeah.
0: Wow.
1: Yeah. So scared it was going to disappear, but living in that fear made me not enjoy it as much as I think I could have. You know what I mean?
0: Yeah.
1: But also I had the best time. So I enjoyed it. I really did. I milked it. I milked it very nice. But I remember every morning I would wake up and check and make sure the song was still trending.
0: Yeah.
1: And I was like, okay, good. Another day we can go, you know?
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This week, we're playing all your favorite country artist interviews, and all the videos, they're just up there. It's John Morgan, Kid Myself. We young.

We're talking more with Dasha coming up in two songs. Let me tell you, she will crack you up throughout the rest of the evening. The girl is feisty, and I love it. Here's Blake Shelton with God's Country. This is Country Nights Live.

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2: So here we are, fast forwarding a couple years later. I mean, you're on stage at the Grand Ole Opry. You've got Oh Anna. Tell me about that.
3: The song Oh Anna is so special to me. It was the first time I played Oh Anna live at the Opry, and we got it all recorded, and it was just was such a special night. That moment, I really felt the audience connect the lyrics in that song. You know, because it talks about losing myself and the craziness of being an artist and in this world, and how I really just wanted the little girl back, you know, that had these big dreams, who was so fearless. And I was like, in order to do this, like, I need to get that girl back in me. And that's what the song's about. And I feel like the audience really got that. And it was like this special moment. I just like, oh, it was awesome.
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He's going to be joining us on Country Nights Live very, very soon, and I cannot wait to really get to know him. I know how deep he is with the song lyrics he writes. It's going to be such a great talk. Charles Wesley Godwin is who I'm talking about. Here he is with Luke Combs. The song's called Better That Way.

Stella Lefty Boston on the overnight ride. Thank you to her once again for stopping by the show yesterday. In just a couple weeks, he'll be back on the show. Third time, he gets a plaque. It's Kenny Chesney. Carry on the overnight ride.

0: Nicole Goodwin, howdy, on the overnight ride, joining the elite list of country stars who went to Georgia Southern University. Of course, Luke Bryan went there. So did Cole Swindell. Cole at one point sold merch for Luke Bryan. Now we got Nicole Goodwin coming out of Georgia Southern University. If you like what you hear, there's another song. It is very sarcastic, tongue-in-cheek, kind of like Howdy a little bit. It's called Girlfriend's Got a Boyfriend. Heard it live. It was amazing and has become a fan favorite. If you like Nicole Goodwin, Howdy, check out Girlfriend's Got a Boyfriend.
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Red Akins was announced as one of the newest members of the Grand Ole Opry. Looks like Luke Bryan will be in attendance to honor his friend, maybe cover one of Red's songs. I feel like Luke doing That Ain't My Truck works perfectly. It's country and she knows it on the Overnight Ride.

On the overnight ride, by now, you know, a big old tour starts early spring, ends at the end of June, and we'll probably do another announcement after that. My kind of Saturday night tour just running forever. Flatland Cavalry and never coming back.

moving on. Lainey Wilson has another drop with Wrangler. She's had three or four so far now. This one, a lot of cool pants. 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Country and cozy. Here's Lainey in Phone Keys Wallet.

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At the same time, Shoes in Texas was number one on the Billboard Hot 100. First female artist to do that, Ella Langley. Ella Morgan, I Can't Love You Anymore on the Overnight Ride.

Today's National Relaxation Day. One time I really had to relax because I got food poisoning so bad here in Nashville. I had to get an EKG because my electrolytes were all over the place. They strapped me up and they said, relax. And I couldn't. She said, imagine you're somewhere. And I imagined I was in a canoe in the middle of a river. Never been more relaxed in my life than the cold doctor's office. Just a strategy you could employ. Parker McCollum killing me on the overnight ride.

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His niece asked him where jelly comes from, and he said they take a bunch of pig fat and they grind it up, and it grows throughout. And that's what uncles do. Lie to you and then reveal the truth when you're like 18. 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
1: He's a ranch hand in a pinch, man. 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Cause she's a gold digger with a quick trigger. A cast iron skillet swinging lid flipper. Now he's a double wide on the county line.

0: horseback.
1: Now that football's back, I just want to remind everybody it's healthy to watch sports. I'm Justin. It's the Overnight Ride. It's not coming from me. Doctors are saying it. Okay. Following sports boosts happiness, reduces feelings of loneliness, because you create a sense of connection and community, even amongst complete strangers around you. When your team loses, you learn how to handle disappointment. All these things sound like before and after the game will help you live a longer life. During the game, I don't know about that, because Buffalo Chicken's back and the screaming at the television, but people who can't hear you back as well. So before and after the game, good for you. During, maybe not so much.
2: 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The Overnight Ride will be right back.
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Some more news on the newly announced Luke Combs tour, the My Kind of Saturday Night Tour Part 2. My name's Justin. This is The Overnight Ride. Basically, every place he skipped this past summer, he'll be there this spring, including a couple Canadian dates. The update is the 360 stage is coming back, which means a lot of pyro again, a lot of fireworks, some fire, and cool walkout songs. Luke, sleepless in a hotel room. I can

This is a very easy answer. I don't know if anybody would disagree. My name's Justin. It's the Overnight Ride. John Morgan was asked a this or that, a rather or question. Would you rather wear Crocs to every wedding or a long sleeve dress shirt to every beach? It's Crocs all the way. You can get fancy Crocs. You can't look fancy sweating in a dress shirt while relaxing on the beach. You can dress up Crocs. You can't stop sweating on the beach. That's my reason. I'm with John. It's kid myself on the Overnight Ride. We.

Tucker Wetmore's social media comment of the night comes from Julie, and she used the classic line on Tucker's Instagram. Are you a parking ticket? Because you have fine written all over you. Just classic. If it works, go back to it. It's Tuck Brunette.

The Overnight Ride.

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It looks like across Texas, Oklahoma, Kansas, Kentucky, Tennessee, and Ohio. And you might have to find it on draft other places. We're going to have to dig for this. We're going to have to go search for the Ella Langley.

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0: say so.
1: Can confirm now that Kane Brown will be back on the show the week of the 24th. Confirmed it. We're good. I'll put it on my calendar. It's the last time I did it. It's Kane Brown, Woman, on the Overnight Ride. Hey, it's not.

Closing in on the opening day of Eamon6's brand new bar in South Dakota. Looks like he just did a food tasting and says he's been involved in every step. The food, the drinks, the decor, and the two stages. Not just one, two stages. Also has a clothing line out, too. It's Eamon6 in Love is Blind.

famed golfer and now bar owner, John Daly, big fan of George Barrett, jumped up on stage with him, just put his arm around him and smoked a cigarette while George played. Only John Daly can do that. George Barrett, Luke Bryan, and Ride, Ride, Ride. I threw it.

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0: Not sure if this came across your desk this week. 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Breaking and entering and stealing, bad. Not a good thing. But doesn't it feel like Toby Keith would write a song about this? Like, if he was still alive and this happened, I feel like some sort of anthem would have came out of it.
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More gifts from Russell Dickerson. Played Red Rocks in Colorado not that long ago. Put this one out as a live music video on YouTube. It now has Happened to Me as a live music video on YouTube as well. It's RD Worth Your Wild on the Overnight Ride.

MacArthurLegacy.com goes live tomorrow. Hardy's lifestyle brand, helping farmers across the country, all inspired by this one song. Hardy, Eric Church, Morgan Wallen, Tim McGraw. It's MacArthur on the Overnight Ride.

tomorrow is the day where I dye my white Carhartt shirt pink. I will be also making a pink mirror with my name on it for the Megan Maroney show. And I guess we're making friendship bracelets. It just started with the shirt because I thought it was funny. And now I'm just roped into all of these arts and crafts with my friends. Solely for Megan Maroney. Here's Medicine.

0: We're here for you. 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

The 360 stage is back for Luke Combs in the newly announced My Kind of Saturday Night Tour. Kicks off early spring, ends before the end of June. Kind of the places he skipped last year. That's how I'm looking at it.

0: was done for.
1: Although the title infers that he's done, he is not. October 2nd, Gavin Adcock gives us a brand new album, The Day I Hang It Up. This one's on it. It's Wannabe on the Overnight Ride.

0: Justin, this is the Overnight Ride. Who's this?
1: Jeff the Joke Guy.
0: Jeff the Joke Guy calling from Dallas, Texas. We'll make you laugh, make you groan, make you think, give you life advice. What's going on?
1: So I don't understand why they called it Mario Kart when Mario Speedwagon was right there.
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1: 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That's where I draw the line.
0: Oh, man.
1: Asked my girlfriend for a screwdriver. She said, flathead, Phillips, or vodka. And that's when I knew she was a keeper. This is Jeff the Joke Guy, signing off.
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Tyler Nance keeps me sane on the overnight ride, who caught a possum in the middle of the street, barehanded. Like, everybody says possums more hiss than bite. They're scared of you. They're terrifying, but kind of adorable at the same time. Lauren Elena, Chase Matthew. It's All My Exes. Another

We didn't get Luke Combs trading cards, but they did make Luke Combs trading cards for every city that he's going on tour to coming up starting in April. So I hope they sell those cards at each city. We don't get physical tickets anymore. What if we got a sports card and walked out instead of the physical ticket? I would like that. Luke can be by you on the Overnight Ride.

0: If you didn't hear it this week, you have to hear it. My name's Justin. It's The Overnight Ride. It's Jimmy Fallon and Matthew McConaughey covering Ella Langley. Just when I thought I got him to fall in love with Tennessee.
1: See. Should have known better than to take him back to Abilene. I put him right back into her arms. Those arms. Wasn't a match. No. That kind of spark. She's from Texas.

0: I mean, it is so catchy. That is the bluegrass version. Although it sounds kind of like a New Orleans jazz version. Any version. It's a good version. I choose in Texas.
1: The Overnight Ride. The Overnight Ride. Live from Nashville and heard across America. We'll be right back.
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My name is Justin. It is the Overnight Ride. As always, catch me on Instagram, Justin Off Air. Text me this weekend, 615-737-1033. It's Riley Green and Worst Way.

Good morning, good evening, whatever time of day it is for you. Always happy that you are here. My name is Justin. This is the Overnight Ride. 99 degrees here in Nashville. But we love it, right? I complain about the fall decorations coming out too soon, but I complain about the heat at the same time. It doesn't work. Oh, boo.

0: George Burge, Luke Bryan, ride on the overnight ride. Luke Bryan gearing up for the brand new album Signs, which will be out September 18th. Looking through the track listing, there's a song on there written by Shane Proffitt. Also, the opening track, track number one, is called Finders Keepers. Luke Combs is on that one. 12 new songs, a new album. Signs is out on September 18th for Luke Bryan.
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0: tomorrow. MacArthurLegacy.com, a lifestyle brand inspired by this song to help farmers all across America. I got to get a hat, right? Hardy, Eric Church, Morgan Wallen, Tim McGraw. It's MacArthur on the Overnight Ride.
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0: locked up for two seasons, season 30 of The Voice and season 31 of The Voice, Riley Green, the coach on two. 31 celebrity. I don't know how that works. Have they done this before? I'm so out of tune. It's Riley, changed my mind on the overnight ride.
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You see the couple that got married, and while they were getting married, Shaboozy floated by on the river. Got posted with mega viral. The bride was upset. Some people are upset. Shaboozy was a good sport. It just keeps going on and on. I thought it was a cool moment. It's Kevin Powers and Shaboozy. And move on.

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Is it lazy to DoorDash food from Chris Young's bar? 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Sitting

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0: Hey, it's AZ. I hope you have a great weekend. Meet you back here Monday morning. I've got a 4-pack of tickets for you. Thunder over Louisiana. We'll get you out to the air show at Chenault International Airport August 29th and 30th. 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
2: 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I'm Kane Brown, and you know me from these hits. Put some miles.

0: I'm back in the top 10 now with this one. Yeah, I got a woman. Oh, yeah. And she got a man. We'll play that song and more as I count down the hits with Lon Helden of Country Air Check. Right now, here's Lon with this week's hottest song.
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0: Luke Combs and the week's hottest song, Be By You. Later, we're going to find out if Luke is by the top of this week's chart on Country Countdown USA. Each week, I'm joined by a top country star who gives me a hand counting down the hits. Along this week is Kane Brown. And normally, I just kind of ask casually, how are you? But in your case, I really want to know, how are you? Because although it's been, what, 6 weeks since you got hit with the golf ball, but
1: yeah.
0: You're fully healed and all back together. And
1: yep, I'm all good. I'm here.
0: That was a scary moment, though, from what I've saw and read.
1: Yeah, it was gnarly. I've never had, like, an actual accident, you know? So just to see, like, there was a lot of blood. So that was probably the scariest part of it all.
0: Yeah. Well, I did see that Caitlin posted something. Your wife posted something at one point about, hey, guys, this isn't just, you know, he's 250 yards at a distance and some guy drives into the foursome. This was somebody very close.
1: Yeah.
0: Hitting a fairway wood, was that it?
1: Yeah, he's probably 30, 40 yards off of me.
0: Oh, man.
1: Yeah, and they're just straight directly into my head.
0: Has that changed the way you play golf at all?
1: Yeah, I stay behind everybody. I don't trust nobody. I don't care if you're Tiger Woods.
0: Really?
1: Yeah.
0: Oh, man. And, of course, you got a top 10 hit right now with Woman. Want to talk about that. New bar and restaurant here in Nashville. Mm-hmm. Kane Brown's on Broadway.
1: Yeah.
0: A lot going on with you.
1: Yeah. Yeah, it's been cool. It's been good. Yeah, I'm just excited to be here.
0: Well, we'll talk about all those things as we get along here, along with Kane Brown as my co-host right now. We're getting things started at number 30. This is Chase Matthew and Holding It Down.

0: Chase Matthew leading off the week's top 30, holding it down. We're counting them down with Kane Brown this week. Current top 10, of course, is a song called Woman, and we'll get to that in just a little bit, but first we'll talk about a previous number one of yours, Backseat Driver.
1: I mean, when I first heard this song, it had been going around Nashville for like 4 or 5 years, and nobody cut it. They put it on hold, and when I heard it for the first time, it just was my story. It sounded like I wrote it word for word, and just fell in love with it.
0: So, is there anything in particular in the song that really got your attention?
2: I mean, the whole thing. You know, I mean, there was parts of me that, I mean, my kids don't even eat McDonald's, but I know there's a lot of people out there that do. And
0: oh, the Mickey D's drive-thru in the morning,
2: Yeah, I mean, I grew up on that, you know, so that was a part of the song that made me feel like I was with my mom, you know, in the back seat. So that's how I related to that part of the song. And, I think my favorite line is the bridge, where it's, one day I'll look back, and my whole world wasn't over that dash, it was back there buckled in. Mm-hmm. That's one of my favorite lines.

My co-host Kane Brown is number one from last year, Backseat Driver. His current top 10 is Woman. Right now, though, we are at number 29 in this week's countdown. Here's Alexandra Kay, Straight for the Heart.

0: Alexandra Kay at number 29, Straight for the Heart. I'm Lon Helton, and coming up, Scotty McCreary works out and shoots some hoops with my co-host, Kane Brown.
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0: Elton working my way to the top of the chart along with a country star co-host right here on the Big Kicks 96.1.

0: the latest from Morgan Wallen, number 28 this week. That's been by now. We're counting them down here with Kane Brown. And Kane, we recently had Scotty McCreery in here as my co-host. Of course, he was out on the road with you last year. And when he was in here, we talked about that.
1: You know, I did the Kane Brown tour. Was that last March? We did the Kane Brown tour and just had so much fun with him and his whole crew. And you know, our styles, you know, can be a little different. So I was intrigued going into the tour how it would be, but his crowds just welcomed us with open arms. And one thing I love about Kane is just how big of a family guy he is. You know, that's what I try to be as well, and bringing the family on the road and the kids on the road. And
0: yeah, yeah.
1: There were times where I'd walk out in the parking lot and his kids would be riding scooters or bikes or something like that. Avery would want to be doing the same thing. So the vibes are really good out there, and we gelled nicely. I just got to get on his workout routine. I was asking him for tips and tricks, but I think he's got a little more self-discipline than I do when it comes to the pantry and the fridge. You know, I late night, I'm going to get into the Cheez-Its. You know, I don't think he does that.
2: Yeah, I love Scotty. He was fun having him out on the road with us. And remember, we were at Penn State. We went into the workout room or the weight room, mm-hmm. and we're lifting together. But shot some hoops together, and yeah, we didn't hang. We should hang out more though. Cause I like Scotty. Thought about doing a tour with me. It would be, honestly, it'd make sense. Me, him, and Lauren, because they were on the same American Idol
0: right,
2: tour together.
0: Right, exactly.
2: So
0: yeah.
2: And then me and her in middle school. So it'd be like a whole tie-in.
0: Did you and Scotty play any golf?
2: If we did, it was one time. But we talked about it multiple times.
0: Yeah, I'm sure. But I think he probably had his family out.
2: Yeah, it was
0: and
2: like
0: you had yours
2: just
0: out.
2: Didn't line up. Yeah.

Scotty McCreery along with Hootie and the Blowfish. They're number one from last year. That's Bottle Rockets. We're counting them down here with Kane Brown this week. And getting back to the chart, we're 27. Here's Russell Dickerson, Worth Your Wild.

0: Russell Dickerson at number 27, Worth Your Wild. I'm Lon Helton, and coming up, we'll take a look inside the new Nashville bar with its namesake and my co-host, Kane Brown. Country Countdown USA.
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0: Blake Shelton up one to number 26. Let him in anyway. We're counting down hits this week with Kane Brown. We talked earlier about your new bar and restaurant called Kane Brown's on Broadway. Your bar down there, bar and restaurant. Mm-hmm. It's got like four floors and stages and that. I'm always curious when guys get involved in that. Did you have much of a hand in the menu and just kind of planning what it would be like and the whole vibe of it?
1: Yeah, so we had a little taste test. We went through with the food and everything, and you know, the stuff that I don't eat, I let my wife decide if she liked it or not, because I don't eat sushi, and so she tried the sushi and stuff like that. But yeah, so we had a whole taste test, and then we went through the interior of the place. You know, we had the bar for like 2 years. We were bouncing around other people's bars just to see what's working and what's not working.
0: Right.
1: So we didn't rush into it or anything. And yeah, but we had a big hand, a lot of meetings, a lot of long, long meetings, and turned out amazing.
0: Yeah. Well,
1: if you haven't had I don't know if you've been there.
0: I have not yet.
1: If when you go, it's going to be a weird request, but you have to try the lamb.
0: Well, I promise I will give that a shot. And after this next song in the countdown, I do want to find out exactly why I should try the lamb. We'll do that after 25, Hudson Westbrook, Painted You Pretty.

0: Hudson Westbrook once again at number 25. That's Painted You Pretty. We're counting down the top 30 country hits here with Kane Brown, talking about your restaurant, Kane Brown's on Broadway. And before the song, you told me that I have to try the lamb, which is pretty interesting. That means you have lamb and sushi.
1: Yeah, yeah, but the lamb's fire.
0: And where does this lamb idea or recipe come from?
1: So the guy that I'm working with, he also owns the restaurant Zuzu downtown. Mm-hmm. And so a lot of the... He has other restaurants too in Detroit, but he's a big food guy. So that was the first time I ever had lamb. I was kind of skeptical.
0: Really?
1: And then I tried it, and I was like, this might be my new favorite meat
0: really?
1: To eat.
0: Really?
1: Yeah. That was delicious.
0: Is there anything else on the menu like that you had to try for the very first time that maybe you didn't eat?
1: No, they have a delicious burger there. I will say, like, he takes pride in the food.
0: Mm-hmm.
1: So you got to try the food if you go.
0: Oh, I will, and I promise you, the next time you come in here, we'll offer up a review of the food at Kane Brown's on Broadway. As we get back to the countdown, we are number 24. Here's Ella Langley, Loving Life Again.

0: Ellen Langley up 5 to number 24, Love and Life Again. I'm Lon Helton, and coming up, we're going to hear about the new music that's coming from my co-host, Kane Brown.
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0: Graylin James again at number 23. That's Water at a Wedding. Kane Brown, along as my co-host this week. We're talking earlier about the song Woman. That just is such a great feel-good song and stars in the video a couple people that we're familiar with in your life. But this is the first single from the new album.
1: Yeah.
0: And 10 years since the first one. 10 years, 1 year, 100 years? What's it feel like?
1: Yeah. I mean, honestly, it kind of feels like just yesterday. It blows my mind. And I've been saying, I feel like time stopped in 2019.
0: Mm-hmm.
1: So, yeah. I mean, what's cool about this industry is you can keep reinventing yourself as much as you want. At least I feel that way. So this is like, I don't know, I'm really excited for this record. I'm really excited for this single to be the first one off the record and being in the top 10. And I'm excited to see what everybody has to come that I'm going to release pretty soon. I'm excited for the music. So,
0: well, just hearing you describe the music gets me excited to hear it. And we will come back, talk some more about the new music of Kane Brown. Right now, back to the countdown at 22. Here's Dustin Lynch and Easy to Love.

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2: 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I'm Kane Brown here this week with Lon Helton. Here's Jelly Roll at 21, Hands Up.

0: John Party again at number 20. That's Boots Off. We're counting them down here with Kane Brown. Talking earlier about your bar and restaurant, Kane Brown's on Broadway here in Nashville. Of course, you're not the only artist around with a bar downtown. And of course, you're good buddies with Chris Young, who just opened Famous Friends, of course, named after a duet that you guys did. And of course, Chris had the grand opening, what, just a couple of months ago?
1: I know. I missed it. He was upset with me.
0: Oh, the opening?
1: Yeah, I missed it. I was supposed to go. I told him I was going to go, and it was a bad friend and didn't make it. I was going to go the next day, though, but he said he didn't need me, so I felt bad.
0: Yeah, in a little different spot. It's not down on Broadway where all the other ones are. It's over on actually probably a little area where a lot of people in the industry go over and have lunch and,
1: yeah,
0: or at night after Predators games. Or
1: it's kind of a spot to escape the tourists.
0: Yeah, for sure.
1: Me and Chris, we have so many similarities, and I guess I would have to say he's probably taking the number one spot of me being closest to someone, especially just with Famous Friends. You know, he was the first artist I met when I got to Nashville, and we've wrote so much together, and we have a couple songs together, and it's just a great friendship / brotherhood. It's good to be able to call him a friend and have somebody that close.

Chris Young and my co-host Kane Brown. They're number one from 5 years ago. That's Famous Friends. Kane's current top 10 is Woman, but we are at 19 in this week's countdown. Here's Hardy along with Eric Church, Morgan Wallen, and Tim McGraw, MacArthur.

0: Party with Eric Church, Morgan Wallen, and Tim McGraw at 19 MacArthur. I'm Lon Helton, and coming up, we're going to hear the secret behind the new workout from my co-host, Kane Brown.
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0: Riley Green up 1 to number 18, Think As You Drunk. Kane Brown is this week's Countdown co-host. And a bit ago, we heard Scotty McCreery talking about your workout.
1: You've always been pretty buff, or at least recently, but you look like you lost some weight, too.
2: Yeah, I lost 20 pounds.
1: Did you really?
2: Mm-hmm.
1: Doing what? Or not doing what?
2: I'm kind of bodybuilding now, but it just all started with fasting and losing weight and really working out. And now I'm just trying to push myself to see where I can get my body to.
1: What's the difference in working out and bodybuilding?
2: You got to watch what you eat when it comes to bodybuilding. So, like, you can work out and then, you know, I had to work out, go get a cookie or something.
1: Right.
2: For me, I'm not doing that.
1: Well, you figured I burned 10,000 calories just now. I can put 500 in.
2: Yeah, now I'm just it's just water and protein and rice and potatoes and meat, of course.
1: That's your diet?
2: Yeah. I don't drink any sodas, Gatorades, alcohol.
1: Sugar?
2: Yeah, no sugar at all.
1: Yeah, all that stuff has sugar, right? Wow. Yeah. Why put yourself through this? Isn't that painful?
2: No, I feel great. I have a lot of energy. I love seeing transformation in my body.
1: Yeah.
2: And then, because I've worked out for years playing sports, and this is the most I've ever seen my body change. So I think it's just like now it's just a game to see how far I can go.
0: Well, from the looks of things, at least from this year, it looks like you've come pretty far. And I do want to come back, talk some more about why you're doing all this. We will with Kane Brown after 17, Lainey Wilson and John Mayer, Phone Keys Wallet.

0: Lainey Wilson and John Mayer up one at number 17, Phone Keys Wallet. We're counting them down to Kane Brown, talking a little bit about your workout program here and also how you've changed your diet.
1: What's the ultimate goal with all this?
2: See how shredded I can get.
1: I mean, that's what drives you?
2: I want to be on
1: just
2: covers.
1: The goal to see what...
2: Yeah, it's cover magazines and see where I can go. No telling, you know?
1: That's fascinating to say that. I mean, that's the goal, right? Is to see how shredded I can get.
2: Well, yeah, well, it's a mindset thing too, because it's always, you know, you got to make yourself do it. And I feel like the fast and the running, like, because I had to push myself to run a mile to start, and now I just run a mile every day, and it's a mind thing of just it sets you up for life too, because you'll be like, oh, this is hard, I can't do it. Yada, yada, yada. But at the end of the day, it's just you don't give up.
1: Do you feel it in the live show? Do you feel just a difference in your performances on stage?
2: Definitely.
1: Yeah?
2: With the working out and running and eating right and not wanting to put the, you know, the alcohol back in my body, it just gave me a different type of energy. And I don't know, you've been able to see it on stage. I've had people that work with me just say the energy is a lot different.
1: And I guess if you're working on the breath control also, or just...
2: Definitely a lot easier to breathe, yeah. Because especially for me, I would come out at the beginning of my shows all hype and be out of breath before the second song. And we, you know, we don't like to stop, so we just go straight to the next song.
1: Yeah.
2: So I would say that's a huge help as well.
1: I'll bet. We are going to get back to the countdown here with the very buff Kane Brown. We're at 16. Here's Dan and Shay. Say so.

0: Dan and Shay up one at number 16 with Say So. I'm Lon Helton, and coming up, the latest duet from my co-host Kane Brown's childhood friend, Lauren Elena. Country Countdown USA.
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0: Zach Scott King again at number 15, Get to Drinking. We're counting them down here with Kane Brown as we have been talking. You're working on a new album. It'll be your fifth. And I've seen where it has been kind of described as Kane 2.0.
1: Yeah.
0: But is this, are you making a big pivot, a little pivot, a big change, a little change? I mean, where are you with the new music?
1: I would say more, I don't know, I'm terrible at explaining, but like more nostalgic, I would say. I got a song with, like, I've got a song with Shania Twain. It's like the male version of Whose Bed Has Your Boots Been Under.
0: Really?
1: Yeah, and then I have another song called The Night that sounds like very 50s.
0: 50s, like doo-wop 50s, or what kind of 50s?
1: Yeah. And then another song called Drink a Beer that kind of, I've heard people say that's like leaning towards more of the Eagles kind of sound. Yeah, so it's cool. But then we have some, I have like one that could be a crossover that's the band just absolutely slays, and it's a like a Christian song, I'd say. And then the other one is a straight modern country smash. Yeah, I think we have a lot of hits on the record.
0: Well, I think that's one of the things it'll have in common with your four previous albums is lots of hits for sure. Of course, the current hit is called Woman, still ahead in the top 10. Right now, back to the countdown with Kane Brown at 14. Here's Zach Top, South of Sanity.

0: Zach Top once again at number 14, South of Sanity. We're counting them down here with Kane Brown. Up next is the latest from a very longtime friend of yours, Lorna Lena. I think everybody knows that you guys were friends since, what, middle school? Or
1: yep, something
0: like
1: grade.
0: That. You guys met. Man, that is really, really neat to have that relationship. But tell me about how Never Been in Love kind of came together.
1: Man, it was real simple. Lauren sent me a song. She said, I did a song for your record. You got to do one for mine. And love the song. Message is cool. Very, very hitty, very catchy. Can't stop singing it. And then just that connection we have, she's just like my little sister. So jumped on there, made it real easy. It took me 30 minutes out of my day.

I really, really like this song a lot. And of course, people can find it wherever they get their music. It's called Never Fell in Love by Kane Brown and Lauren Elena. That'll be on her new album, Stages, out on August 28th. The album also includes her current hit, next at number 13. It's Lauren, along with Chase Matthew, All My Exes.

0: Lauren Elena and Chase Matthew, once again at number 13, All My Exes. I'm Lon Helton, along with my co-host Kane Brown, who just took a little peek ahead in the chart. And he told me that he wants to talk about Taylor Swift. Country Countdown
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0: Luke Bryan again at number 12, Country and She Knows It. We're counting them down here with Kane Brown. And, hey, before we leave Luke, I want to talk about you getting down to Crash My Playa back in 2025 with him. Were you able to spend much time down there?
1: No. Oh, okay. We ended up having to leave. I forgot what I had. But everybody told me, they're like, you got to come up Saturday.
0: Yeah. Well, I was going to ask, because normally Luke will surprise somebody and say, let's sing this song that they hadn't talked about before, right?
1: Yeah.
0: So that's quite the operation down there, that Crash My Playa. We went down, not this year, but last year. And it's just such great fun.
1: Yeah, I had a ball. We got booked like so far away from the festival. So Lainey was at my hotel. I saw her, but everybody else was closer to the venue. So I didn't really see many people. But Luke, ended up running into Luke, which was cool. I had to beg him 4 years to be on that festival. He said every year it just didn't work out or something. So
0: good.
1: Yeah, but it was good. I'm glad I got to experience it. Yeah. And it's a ball. If you haven't been, you should go.
0: I'm glad he finally said yes to you if you were asking for 4 years to get down there.
1: Yeah.
0: Good time. And, you know, I love it, too, because a lot of new artists playing by the pool during the day, and then you guys headlining at night on a big stage on the beach.
1: Yes. No, it was really cool. I'm glad I got to experience it.
0: Yeah, and I think that's the right way to say it. It is an experience for sure. Speaking of Luke, he's part of this next song at number 11. It's George Burge with Luke Bryan, Ride, Ride, Ride.

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3: A different country star co-hosts the countdown each week. I'm Kane Brown here this week with Lon Hilton. John Morgan leads off this week's top 10 with Kid, My

0: John Morgan up one and number 10, Kid Myself. We're counting them down this week with Kane Brown. Your current top 10 is Woman. But want to go back and get another of your recent hits. Tell me about a song you had a hand in writing, I Can Feel It.
1: Yeah, we're about to do Stagecoach, and we're talking about an iconic artist to come out with us. And Phil Collins was one of them that popped in our heads. And then the next day we had a write in Canada. And Gabe, which is a writer on the song, he just did like a little sample, like a country sample of...
0: Mm-hmm.
1: I Can Feel It. And then we just started writing to it, and it came to be.
0: Of course, the chorus kind of draws a little inspiration from the Phil Collins In the Air Tonight.
1: Yeah. So it made it a little bit easier because we already knew what we were writing towards. It came out pretty quick.

My co-host Kane Brown and a number one from a couple of years ago, I Can Feel It. Kane's current hit is Woman, which is just ahead in the countdown. But at number nine, here's Kenny Chesney, Carry On.

0: Kenny Chesney at number 9, that's Carry On. Kane Brown along as my co-host this week. And up next at 8 is Taylor Swift. And I didn't know this, but you were telling me that you were part of her very special day.
1: Yeah, I just went to her and Travis's wedding.
0: Yeah.
1: It was awesome. I loved the country music community that was in the corner. All hanging out together. It was just nice seeing everybody.
0: I think I saw a picture. Did you guys take like a group shot somewhere?
1: They probably did. Me and Kate didn't know about it.
0: Oh, okay.
1: So we were over there with Pat and Brittany and
0: Patrick Mahomes.
1: Yeah.
0: And, whenever you say Pat, I love that. So, just got to drop in Patrick Mahomes there. Yeah.
1: Yes, we were hanging with them and just kind of chilling over there. And it was like Jennifer Lopez and just like all these crazy, like so many crazy people there. And then over in a corner, Miranda walked up to us and she's like, yeah, we're all back here in the corner. Y'all should come hang out with us. So we went over there and it was Kelsey and Little Big Town and a couple other people that were in the industry.
0: Mm-hmm.
1: And yeah, it was just nice getting to hang out with everybody.
0: Yeah, a hang that was the party of all parties, right? Talking about Taylor Swift, who is next at number 8, I Knew It, I Knew You.

0: Taylor Swift at number 8, I Knew It, I Knew You. I'm Lon Helton, and coming up, how a night out on the town led to the current hit by my co-host, Kane Brown. Country Countdown, USA.
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0: Any idea what my country star co-host is going to say, so why don't we head back to the countdown here on the Big Kix 96.1.

0: Stella Lefty up a couple to number 7 with Boston. Kane Brown is my co-host this week. We talked earlier that this is the 10th anniversary of your debut album. Of course, that year you also were out on the road with Florida Georgia Line. And of course, last year you took FGL's Tyler Hubbard out on your tour. And when he was here, it was so cool as he was talking about it, just kind of being this full circle moment for you guys.
1: Yeah, that was cool, man. I love Kane. What a guy. And to be able to be back out on the road with him and, you know, getting to relive the first time we did it was super fun and nostalgic. And yeah, full circle, you know, it was really cool. And I got to watch Kane grow exponentially over the years, and to be back out and to see where he's, you know, I think we were the first band to take him out. So
0: yeah,
1: really early on, and to see where him and his band have gone since then is really incredible, to see all these venues sold out and Kane just completely turned into a professional and incredible artist and performer. So yeah, it was really, really cool for both of us, and a great opportunity for me. And Kane just feels like family, so him and his whole camp, it was just nice to be back out together.
2: Yeah, I love T-Hub. T-Hub's on his fitness journey too, but him being on tour with me was awesome. It was a very full circle moment.
0: Yeah.
2: It was cool seeing that, you know, he still has basically the same band, so we knew a lot of those guys from going out with him. And Jimmy, my band leader, was also in their band originally, so him also getting to be out and hanging out with all the guys was cool.

0: Tyler Hubbard is number one from 3 years ago, Dancing in the Country. Kane Brown is my countdown co-host this week. We now come to your song at number six. And of course, you're one of the writers on this. And I read somewhere that you were in a writing session with a bunch of guys and you went out to warm up some food and had this epiphany of this song or this idea. And you came back to them and said, okay, boys, we're writing this one.
1: Yeah, I was on my back porch with my friends. And they were bored, and they were like, we need to go. Let's go to Broadway. And normally when we go to Broadway, I'll go out, and then I'm stuck in a corner, and people will want to take pictures, and then my friends will hang out with the girls that I took the picture with. And so I'm like their wingman.
0: Right.
1: And so...
0: There's another name for that, but let it
1: yeah,
0: go.
1: Yeah, so I was like... And I just remember, because my back window is glass, and I was looking through the living room, and every time I go out, I'm like, man, why am I here? And, you know, my family's at home. Because, like, 30 minutes, if I leave and I go down the road, most of the time I'm like, what am I missing out on? And so I looked in and I saw Kate and I was like, y'all talking about girls, but I got a woman. And I never wrote it down. So fast forward, we're at this writer's retreat. We're on, like, song 7 or song 8 of the day. Like, we started at 10 a.m. Now it's probably 9 p.m.
2: And wow.
1: And so I'm warming up my food, and I'm like, come on, bro, think of a hit. And then all of a sudden it was like, they're talking about girls, but I got a woman. And so then I didn't even wait for the food to stop. I ran back, and I was like, guys, I got our next song. And I told them, and they're like, where's that been? And they said, well, we're not even going to finish this song. We're going to write that one. And then once we wrote that one, it came out quick. They're like, yeah, I'm done for the night. It's like, we're not going to get one better than that.
0: Yeah, what a great story of how this song came about. It's my co-host, Kane Brown, at number six, Woman.

0: My co-host Kane Brown at number six with Woman. I'm Lon Helton, and coming up, Kane gets a text from Jason Aldean.
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0: Jason Aldean topped the countdown for 2 weeks with that song. It's a number five this week. It's Don't Tell on Me. Kane Brown's my co-host. And before we leave Jason, he was just in here as my co-host, and he was telling me that he texted you right after your golfing incident.
1: You know, I heard the other day that, you know, he had had an incident on the golf course, and my wife was like, did you hear Kane got hit with a golf ball? And I said, no. And I was kind of like, I texted him, and even when I was texting, I go, hey, I'm trying not to laugh as I text you this right now, but how did you get hit in the head with a golf ball? And I didn't realize how bad it was, but it was like 150 miles an hour to the back of the ear and like split his ear. It was like, it was pretty gnarly stuff. And so, yeah, you know, I just thought maybe one kind of popped him on top of the head or something, which,
0: right,
1: you know, nothing crazy, but I didn't realize, yeah, it was a pretty gnarly thing. So I'm glad he's good, and he's tough as a pine nut, so he'll be fine.
0: Imagine you heard from a lot of people.
2: Yeah, I was actually surprised how many people hit me up just checking on me. But yeah, I don't know. I want to know where he got tough as a pine knot from.
0: Isn't that an old Georgia saying?
2: I've never heard that in my life. He aged himself with that one.
0: You know what? I didn't pick up on that the first time he said it. And so next time, I'll ask him where that came from.
2: Yeah.
0: Talking about Jason Aldean, who's at five. As we move on to number four, here's Bailey Zimmerman and Chevy Silverado.

0: Bailey Zimmerman up one to number four, Chevy Silverado.
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1: I'm Kane Brown here this week with Lon Helton. Coming up, Lon and I will have the number 1 song in the USA.
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0: Ella Langley and Morgan Wallen, once again at number two, I Can't Love You Anymore. Kane Brown is my co-host this week, and when we first came in the studio and you kind of took a look at the chart, you kind of smiled and looked up when you saw that Morgan Wallen is both number one and number two.
1: Yeah, man, I see him again at 28.
2: Yeah.
1: Save some room for the rest of us, man. Jeez.
0: You heard from him lately?
1: Actually, he texted me today, invited me to something. I don't know if I'll be here or not. I think it's like a golf thing.
0: Oh, yeah?
1: Yeah. Actually, you heard of Bounty Club? New golf course in Nashville?
0: Justin Timberlake's
1: golf course.
0: Oh, yeah, yeah. Yes. I didn't know the name of it.
1: Yeah, yeah. It's insane.
0: Have you played it?
1: Yeah, I just played it 2 days ago. That's where I got hit.
0: Oh, really? Yeah. Oh, I didn't realize it was open, I guess.
1: Yeah, I'm a member there. So I run into Morgan quite a bit. And then everybody's there. Luke Combs, Dierks Bentley. Yeah, but it's a nice spot. It's 1,000,000% the best course in Nashville.
0: So this is the one for the guys, all the guys in the south side of town are up Troubadour, and all you guys are up there.
1: Yeah, don't get me wrong, Troubadour's cool, but Troubadour don't touch this course.
0: Oh, yeah?
1: Yeah. It don't stand a chance. But there, I mean, it's a golfer's course. I think it's top 100 courses.
0: Already?
1: Yeah. They were talking about doing one of the PGA
0: really?
1: Things there. I mean, it's insane.
0: Yeah, I've heard that. And also sounds like a course that that I might want to avoid. And, of course, we started talking about golf and Morgan Wallen, who has the number one song in the USA with Don't We.

0: Morgan Wallen spending his second week at number one, don't we? Country Countdown USA. And there they are, the top 30 country hits in the USA as compiled by Country Aircheck. We've been counting them down here with Kane Brown. And as you mentioned earlier, you don't really have a full-blown tour this year. What's on your schedule for the rest of this year?
1: I'm just hanging out. I think everything of mine is kind of just getting pushed.
0: Because?
1: Just music.
0: Yeah,
1: just making sure everything's right.
0: Right.
1: Like I said, I used to put pressure on myself all the time. The music industry is so saturated right now. I'm just chilling.
0: Since you're just kind of chilling, what would you think about coming back next week and helping me count down the hits again?
1: Yeah.
0: All right, great news. And we will talk some more about your new music, including the duet with Shania Twain. And again, thank you for the time this week helping me count down the hits.
1: Yes, sir. Thank you. Country Countdown
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2: What's up, y'all? I'm Coe Wetzel with my new song with Ella Langley, Jaded. It's Your Music Plus.
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2: 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My first year I played ball, got hurt, obviously decided to stick around for another year. Music started to happen. I was spending more time in bars and at parties than going to class. And so, like I said, it was very short-lived, but I'll always be a Tarleton Texan.

0: 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It's Your Music Plus, sponsored by Gusto.
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Montana sky. Driven up and down the coast a few times. London, Paris, paradise. But ain't got much memory of the scenes. Come to think I missed them all. And damn, but

Speaking of the coast, remember Pfeiffer Beach, you and me. That sunset, cliffs by the sea, and the night rolled in. And you still talk about that moon that I can't recall, but God, I saw all I needed to.

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0: We are getting ready to broadcast live out here, live on a Saturday morning. We're at T-Mobile. They're taking Friday Night Lights to the next level. Come on out. We're going to be broadcasting from 11 till 1 here at T-Mobile, 800 West Prion Lake Road. 11 till 1, like I mentioned. 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That's right. Anyways, more details coming up after 11 o'clock. It's AZ, T-Mobile, West Prion Lake Road with the Big Kicks, 96.1. 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

Hey, it's AZ. I hope you have a great weekend. Meet you back here Monday morning. I've got a 4-pack of tickets for you. Thunder over Louisiana. We'll get you out to the air show at Chenault International Airport, August 29th and 30th. 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We'll do that at 7:20 with Something to Think About trivia. At 8:20, I got another 4-pack of tickets up for grabs for you for Splashway Water Park in Sheridan, Texas. We'll do that for you all next week on your Country Morning Kickstart, 5 to 10 on the Big Kicks 96.1. 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

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We're at T-Mobile here on West Prion Lake Road. T-Mobile celebrating Friday night 5G lights with a tailgate. That's right, high school football back in, right? What's your school? You got your school colors? Come on down. Let's take a picture of you and your school colors. Got Kona Ice out here to help cool you down on a Saturday morning because, yeah, it's a warm one out here. T-Mobile also set up with a bunch of different tents out here. Got some cornhole going on and a chance to win some pretty cool stuff. I mean, I looked over at the autographed goods they have. It looks like an autographed football from Rob Gronkowski, an autographed helmet as well from Rob. Okay, you don't have to be a Patriots fan to go register to win. I get it, but sometimes having a cool piece of memorabilia like that is fun, right? Come on out, T-Mobile. I'm here till 1 o'clock. T-Mobile doing the Friday night 5G lights tailgate till 2 o'clock, and they've got an opportunity for you to win some cool accessories out here. 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And works wherever you are as well. 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My phone don't work over here. Help. 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We're here till 1. 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
0: Stuck it out. 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

0: Southwest Louisiana's number one country, the Big Kicks 96.1. AZ, we're at T-Mobile till, we're broadcasting till 1 o'clock, but the Friday night 5G Lights tailgate party goes on a little bit longer than that. Greg, tell us a little bit more about what's happening today.
1: Yeah, we're celebrating the community. Of course, we're celebrating back to school. 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T-Mobile's doing it big. 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So by all means, drop in. And like I said, today's just a big celebration.
0: Yeah, big celebration. 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Again, it goes on till 2 o'clock. 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

0: Hey, it's AZ. I hope you have a great weekend. Meet you back here Monday morning. I've got a 4-pack of tickets for you. Thunder over Louisiana. We'll get you out to the air show at Chenault International Airport, August 29th and 30th. 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We'll do that at 7:20 with Something to Think About trivia. 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
2: 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I don't recommend it if you're going to go run for 5 miles or do whatever you're doing. But no, it's great. 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

0: Hey, it's AZ. I hope you have a great weekend. Meet you back here Monday morning. I've got a 4-pack of tickets for you. Thunder over Louisiana. We'll get you out to the air show at Chenault International Airport, August 29th and 30th. 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We'll do that at 7:20 with Something to Think About trivia. 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

0: Hey, it's AZ. I hope you have a great weekend. Meet you back here Monday morning. I've got a 4-pack of tickets for you. Thunder over Louisiana. We'll get you out to the air show at Chenault International Airport, August 29th and 30th. Plus, set you up with a parking pass as well. We'll do that at 7:20 with Something to Think About trivia. 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We'll do that for you all next week on your Country Morning Kickstart, 5 to 10 on the Big Kicks 96.1.
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